Toledo's Rock 104.7 WIOT. Chad Tyson, Brett Michaels has pulled out of that Great American State Fair they're doing next month, nation's capital on the National Mall, along with just about everybody else. I think Vanilla Ice and the dude from Milli Vanilli are the only ones left, so I don't know if they're going to proceed or what, but if you want to find out why Brett has pulled out of it with the Brett Michaels Band, he's got a lengthy post over on his socials explaining everything. You can read this weekend.

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Chad Tyson getting back to the Shut Up Rock for your weekend here on a Saturday night with Lit, My Own Worst Enemy. 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
1: It's Stacy, and as we near the end of school, I know my family, we always went to go see a movie after school was done. If you want to catch a flick, The Breadwinner. That one's kind of for the kids. Nate Bargatze starring in that one with Colin Jost. It's rated PG. And Sheep Detectives. But otherwise, horror movies, man. Passenger, Obsession, a movie called Backrooms, which is new. And also there's a World War II movie called Pressure, as well as that new Guy Ritchie flick called In the Gray. All in theaters.
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1: It's Stacy and Toy Story 5. 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And is Cowboy Woody still majorly codependent? 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
1: It's Stacy and Motley Crue going to be embarking on the summertime tour. And John Five, who's been playing with them, says they're going to be playing some deep cuts. He loves playing the deep cuts. And for the band's upcoming tour, there are some surprises for fans.

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1: 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And you know what they should do? An immersive experience, just like the video of Tonight Tonight. 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
1: Now, before you go on vacation, you may need a pre-trip checklist, too. Hey, it's Battle. Experts say that there's a few things that you should unplug before leaving town to lower your energy bill and also reduce fire risk. They say battery chargers, space heaters, countertop appliances, home entertainment centers, hairstyling tools all made the list. Because, you know, nothing ruins vacation faster than sitting on a beach wondering, did I unplug the flat iron?

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1: Your phone might be the third person in your relationship. Hey, it's battle. Therapists say couples spend more than a quarter of their time together on their phones, and some habits are apparently worse than others, like reaching for your phone right after sex, checking your partner's phone without permission, or sitting next to each other parallel scrolling for hours. Now, that's not quality time. That's just two people sitting silently judging Instagram reels in the same room. Or if you're like me and my wife, we're just sending each other Instagram reels and TikToks. What phone habit drives you crazy in a relationship? Hit that talk back, Mike, while listening on the iHeartRadio app.

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1: Well, Vermont just became the state every concert fan has been dreaming about. Hey, it's battle. Vermont just passed a new law putting a cap on ticket scalpers. Now, tickets can't be resold for more than 110% of the original price, which means if a ticket was $100, somebody can't turn around and list that thing for $800 plus a because I felt like a thief. Vermont is now the only state with a limit like this. Not gonna lie, I feel as if every state should do this, right? What do you think? Hit that

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1: You know, it seems things are getting super expensive nowadays. 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
1: Asking the question, what's the big money hobby that you have to keep doing no matter how expensive it gets? 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
2: Oh, my God. 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
1: Uh-huh.
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1: Hey, you know what? As long as you're having fun, I guess that's all that matters, right? 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
1: This might be the most Florida way anyone has ever tried to catch them all. It's battle. A man is accused of using a battery-powered chainsaw to break into a card shop and steal around $12,000 worth of Pokemon cards. Police say that he first tried a rock and then upgraded to the chainsaw. That's not plan B. That's cartoon villain behavior, I would say. He also allegedly left a blood trail behind, which helped police easily track him down.

0: 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So it looks like Hooters wants to become more family-friendly, which is one heck of a rebrand. Hey, it's Battle. Yeah, the CEO says the chain is going back to its original beach-themed roots and wants to be seen as a relaxed neighborhood restaurant again. They're updating uniforms, bringing back some original menu items, and trying to rebuild trust with families. Now, I'm not saying it can't happen, but when the name is Hooters, that hill is still pretty steep. Also, I think it's family-friendly. I take my kids to Hooters. I don't see anything wrong with it.
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1: Hanging out with you on a Sunday fun day. 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
1: Hey, let's be honest for a second. Dating is so expensive. Some people are treating first dates like a rewards program. Hey, it's battle. New survey says nearly 40% of Americans admit that they've gone on a first date just to get a free meal. Yeah, the average first date now costs about $93, which is wild because one of the top date ideas was taking a walk. Who's spending $93 on a walk? Like, are we renting the sidewalk? Have you ever gone on a date just for the free food? Not going to judge you. Let me know. Hit that talk back, Mike, while listening.

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1: So the Pentagon just dropped more UFO files, and somehow we're all supposed to act normal. Hey, it's battle. More than 50 declassified UAP videos and documents have been released, including footage of unidentified objects near U.S. aircrafts, glowing orbs, and one sphere that appears to shoot into the sky. Now, the Pentagon says there's no proof of aliens, but plenty of cases remain unexplained. So basically, it's not aliens, but we don't know what it is. Do you believe in aliens? Let me know. 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
1: Now, America's greatest achievements now include Snoopy, guitar solos, and pro wrestling. So, finally, we're getting serious. Hey, it's battle. Rolling Stone just put together a list celebrating America's 250th birthday, and it includes everything from bodegas and backyard hoops to late-night shows, protest songs, and yes, even my favorite thing, pro wrestling. Darius Rucker, you know, Hootie, he even wrote a tribute to professional wrestling. And honestly, any list that includes guitar solos and wrestling has my attention. What do you think is America's greatest achievement? Hit that talk back, Mike, while listening on the

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1: Now, retirement used to be for your 60s. Now, apparently, people are trying it in their 20s and 30s. Hey, it's battle. Some Gen Zers and millennials are taking adult gap years or mini retirements after burning out of work. Apparently, some are quitting jobs, moving back home, and resetting while figuring out side hustles or new careers. Meanwhile, my version of a mini retirement is sitting in the car for about 6 minutes after getting home. Would you take a mini retirement if you could afford it? Let me know. Hit that talk back mic while listening on the iHeartRadio app today.
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1: 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Radio DJ, not on the list, by the way. 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Refinery operators making over 200 grand. And then there's one guy claims he makes $500,000 for writing basic reports. 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Hit that talk back, Mike, while listening on the iHeartRadio app. Let me know.

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So it looks like your dog might finally be able to tell you what he really thinks about you. Hey, what's going on? It's Battle. There's a company in China says that they've created an AI pet translator that hangs on your pet's collar and turns animal emotions into human speech with 95% accuracy. That's going to cost you about $118, and over 10,000 people have already pre-ordered it. Now, I will tell you this, there's no actual scientific proof yet, so this could be genius, or it could just tell you your pet hates your vibes. Oh, would you buy a pet translator, or are you scared of what your pet might think about you and say about you? Hit that talk back, Mike, while listening on the iHeartRadio app.

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1: This might be the strongest "the dog did it" excuse of all time. Hey, it's battle. Police in Nebraska say a woman was injured after a dog accidentally fired a shotgun inside a parked truck. The dog moved around in the back seat, somehow pulled the trigger, and the gun fired through the truck door, hitting a woman, stopped at a nearby light. Thankfully, her injuries were not life-threatening. But imagine calling your boss and saying, "Hey, I'm running late. I just got shot by a dog."
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3: 30-year-old visitor from New Zealand was filmed jumping into the historic Trevi Fountain fully clothed.
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1: Now, if you're wondering whether college is still worth it, a new study says yes, but some degrees definitely pay off more than others. My communications degree obviously did not pay off because I don't know how to talk. Hey, it's battle. They say that engineering and architecture lead the list for long-term return, with business and economics right behind them. Even liberal arts degrees still came out ahead over time, which is good news for anybody whose parents are still saying, but what are you going to do with

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1: Love that you've decided to rock out for a while on this Sunday afternoon. And welcome to the crack of noon types who might just be making their way in.

104.7 WIOT. Hey, what's going on? I'm Pat Lynch. Here we are, May 31st, final day of May. Wow, another one just about in the books. June ahead. Oh, that means wedding time, right? A lot of people get married in the month of June. I actually went to a wedding yesterday on my wife's side of the family. It was awesome. Had a good time. Of course, had an open bar, so a good time sitting there waiting for you. That really is, I'll just be straight up, that's one of the metrics I use to determine the star rating of any said wedding. Yes, 5 stars all the way, open bar. I will most usually, if I receive a wedding invite, go. I'll attend, get you a nice gift as well.

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0: 104.7 WIOT. I'm Pat Lynch. Hello there. Good afternoon. You know, sports and gaming continues to evolve. With that, I'd like to get you up to speed on chess boxing. Yes, chess boxing takes place every Sunday morning at Gleason's in New York City in partnership with the Chess Boxing New York City Group. $40 if you just want to show up and participate. $20 if you're a member of Gleason's. And $60 for an unlimited session. And as the name suggests, chess boxing. The contests alternate between 11 rounds of chess, 6 rounds, and boxing, 5 rounds. So 6 plus 5, you know, 11 rounds, 3 minutes each. When time expires, contestants pause their match, don boxing gloves, and step into the ring and beat the hell out of each other until it's time to go back to the game board. How do you win? Well, victory is achieved through knockout, checkmate, or time forfeit on the chess clock. Oh my God, I love this.
1: Ah, bike sputtering on me.
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1: 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You ever been?
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0: 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Hey, good afternoon, and thank you for rocking with us. My name is Pat Lynch. Oh, another pickleball story. What happened in this? We've got a rogue pickleballer. Rogue pickleballer alert. This out of Colorado. 31-year-old Saif Kalim of Tannersville, Colorado. He was caught slashing the nets of not only the pickleball courts, but the tennis courts at two different facilities in Monroe County, Colorado. Once they caught up with him and presented him with the evidence of his deeds, he admitted that he had done that, and they were, you know, curious as to why he would slash the nets at the pickleball and tennis courts. He said, because my summer's been ruined. I was playing pickleball there the other week, and I injured my leg, and I'm going to be out of commission for the whole summer. Therefore, everyone must be penalized. Rogue pickleballer.
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1: All right, going to do something here from Rush, who are getting set to begin their 50-something tour in the same building, in the same city where they played the last show with the late Neil Peart, Los Angeles. They're at the Forum. That was by design. And now Getty and Alex are both like, man, we're almost having second thoughts on going back there to start things. The emotions are going to be running high. I bet they will be.

0: 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What's happening to Pat Lynch? Hooters news. Yeah, the chicken wing restaurants, the orange outfits, yeah, that Hooters. Well, you know, they have emerged from Chapter 11 bankruptcy, is a much leaner and smaller company, new group running things, and their CEO, Neil Kiefer, says that the chain now wants to be seen as a relaxed, family-friendly neighborhood restaurant again. Says the brand drifted away from that image under private equity ownership after 2001, and said that the outfits had become overly sexualized, and he said, you know, they're going to change those up a bit and make some operational changes in what he believes will draw customers back in and hopefully with their families. Remains to be seen, right?
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13: When we talk about well-being, we often focus on what we eat, how we move, or how we manage our thoughts. 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That's why Clorox Pure Allergen Neutralizer Daily Air Spray really stands out. Developed with allergists, it neutralizes common household allergens in the air, helping you create a more comfortable space before those allergens can get in the way of you feeling your best. And because

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1: So according to Pearl Jam's Stone Gossard, the band has picked a replacement for departed drummer Matt Cameron, who left the group after 27 years. We have to wait a little while to find out who that may be. They're going to unveil their new drummer over the weekend, where they headline at Eddie Vedder's Ohana Festival on September 27th. You think they can keep it under wraps till then?

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So Dexter Holland of The Offspring, you know, he's a brainiac, holds a bachelor's degree in biological sciences, a master's degree, and a PhD in molecular biology from USC Dornzeit. He delivered, a pretty solid commencement speech to the class of 2026 last week.

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2: I'm Pat Lynch. Good afternoon. So here comes your AI story for this Sunday. Don't get me wrong, AI has a tremendous upside, but you can do a lot of questionable things with it as well. We all are starting to learn that. A father of two young ladies who recently used a Lyft to come home from the beach in Boca Raton, Florida, were surprised when they were hit with a $75 cleaning/damage fee from the Lyft driver. And dad flew off the handle. He's like, you two need to take responsibility for them. Like, dad, no, we did nothing of the such. We would never do that. And he's like, well, we have the pictures here. They look closely at the pictures. They could tell it was AI generated. And dad then, okay, I'm sorry, girls. I'll take care of this. He got a hold of Lyft. And not only was that charge removed.

104.7 WIOT. So this past Monday night, Billy Idol received a Lifetime Achievement Award during the American Music Awards. And he performed live and he looked and sounded awesome. Then later on this year, of course, Billy going to be inducted into the Rock and Roll Hall of Fame.

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I'm Pat Lynch. 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

0: Toledo's Rock, 104.7 WIOT. Hey, what's going on in Pat Lynch? Okay, car enthusiast, I'm not sure where you're going to come in on this one. In fact, it's a story I talked about a while back when it was announced this was going to happen, but one of the newest all-electric cars is from Ferrari. Yes, the Italian sports car company. The Luce was created with a new look in a collaboration with Love From Agency, founded by former Apple design head Johnny Ive. It can hit 60 miles per hour in 2.5 seconds. And now, how about the cost? $640,000 for the Ferrari all-electric car. I don't know, man. I'm thinking, I get where we're going with all this stuff, but if I got that kind of walking around cash, give me the real deal, gas powered. Let's go.
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You probably were raised not to talk back. 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Tell us what's up. Maybe you get a song you'd like us to try to get on this weekend. 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Talk back.

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All right, listen, I don't want nobody quitting yet on the weekend. All right, sun's still up. There's still beer to drink and fun to be had. 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

0: 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So the Eagles continue their long goodbye, long goodbye shows, you know, even doing some outside of the dates at the Sphere in Vegas. One of those recent shows was at Globe Life Field in Arlington, Texas. Local reporter with a newspaper there took his 17-year-old daughter to the show, and then rather than write the review of the concert, he had her write it. And I don't know if this was clever on the reporter's part or intended to be mean-spirited because he knew where this would go. Shocking, right? The 17-year-old's take on the show was, everybody's so old. She just kept zeroing in on how old everyone was, from who was on the stage to who was in the audience. I'm like, okay. All right.
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0: 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So I'm $20 to the good, indirectly because of Metallica. My name's Pat Lynch. I was going through some of my vinyl collection. I was pulling out albums that had the older plastic covers on them. I keep everything in protective plastic sleeves. And replacing them, I got a bag of new ones, and I was into the Metallica section, and I went to pull out a couple of the albums and wedged in between two of them, $20. $20! Like, this is a sign. This is a sign from the metal gods to, of course, go buy lottery tickets, and then, you know, I'm going to be a millionaire, and the rest is history, right? Sure. Sure. Okay. 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
0: 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Hey, it's Pat Lynch. About time for me to make tracks out of here. One more reminder. Tomorrow morning, our 250K USA giveaway begins. Four times each weekday while you rock on the job. $2,500 up for grabs. Sweet, right? Keyword dealio, right? You listen for those, you punch them in, and all right. Bottom line, this is what you need to know right this second. 8 o'clock tomorrow morning is your first chance of the day. Okay? Enjoy the rest of your Sunday. Be safe, and until we rock again, see ya.

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0: 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It's Josh, and you know how easy it is to get a hold of me? Well, it's called social media. 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Let me know your name and where you're from, and we can be friends. That is how you can get a hold of me.
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0: 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It's Josh, and there are so many shows that are coming to town, and I know you'd love to go to them, whether you see them here or you travel to see them elsewhere. 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

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It's Josh, and if there's a song that you want to hear, or you want to talk to me, or you want to just shoot me a message, I'd love to hear from you. You can do that on social media. 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

0: 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Peter, what's going on, my man?
1: Hey, Josh, love the show. Keep up the good work.
0: Oh, that's awfully nice of you. Who paid you to say that? 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

0: 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It's Josh, and there's a new survey that shows kids mostly play sports to have fun and hang out with their friends, but the parents are giving them pressure, and it can get ruined. Soccer parents get the most upset. Basketball leads in overall negative behavior. So yeah, sometimes the real competition isn't just between the kids. It's between the parents.
1: Bike sputtering on me.
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0: 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That's what I love about playing music for you. 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Thanks so much.

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